0: response. Taylor Springs First Responders respond. 9313 East 8th Road, Hillsboro. For a 17-year-old male, went over the handlebars on his bike, hurt his ribs. Hillsboro Ambulance, Taylor Springs First Responders respond. 17-year-old male fell over the handlebars of his bike, hurt his ribs. 911 clear, 1920.
1: Taylor Springs acknowledges.
0: Taylor Springs acknowledges 1920.

Hillsborough Fire Department disregard the IMR response. Hillsborough Fire Department disregard the IMR response. It's going to be Taylor Springs Fire instead of Hillsborough.

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1: Sterling 35, go ahead.
0: 911, Sterling 35, Neural Hills for hospital.
2: Four eighties.

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You are needed to respond. 15234 Emerson Airline, Girard. 15234 Emerson Airline, Girard. 34-year-old female bariatric patient, lift assist only, no injuries.

Attention Praline Ambulance, Girard Rescue. 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Town of Pages 1941, McKinney County, clear.

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respond to the area of Illinois Route 16 and Bridge Avenue in Irving for a smoke investigation. Driver saw on the right-hand side smoke, no active flames, only full smoke. Flint Fire Department respond to the area of Route 16 and Bridge Avenue in Irving for smoke that was seen on the right-hand side. No active flames, only full smoke outside. 911 clear is 93.

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0: 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I pull in behind me. We'll see what this is. 10-4. Put circles off.
1: Fire 10-4, small grass fire in the ditch.

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Neighbor advised that they heard an argument and then shots fired.

Hotel Midland 119, you have Midland right, the DOT knows. Hotel's up at Summit and Bank, you know, we've made advice that are patient, did they go off?

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1: Look, Ethan, did you see a bird and have the unit available for the snowway?
0: 10-4.

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1: Puffy 1084. 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
0: 10-4.

0: There's a male subject walking in the roadway. 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
1: Yeah, if you would, that'd be fine.
0: 10-4.
2: The area of Farmersville Road, eastbound from Kimes Road, for a male subject walking in the roadway. 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
3: 10-4.

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Adam Victor Sam. David Adam. Lincoln Lincoln. First of Dustin. Common spelling. Little J John. GLB 523 of 90. 523 of 90.

requested 900 South Old Route 66, Georgia Pacific, for a fire alarm sounding. Attention, Monolith Fire Department. Monolith Fire Department, you're being requested 900 South Old Route 66, Georgia Pacific, for a fire alarm sounding. Target 2110, McKinney County, 911 clear.

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0: Four two three two three one two. 423-2312 on my B-boy truck plate.

T312 B-Boy truck plate returns valid to Zachary Turner, Verdon, black 2005 Chevy Terriel. Zachary returns expired July 16th of 26, born in 88. He is also discharged out of parole.

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0: Did you need it? Sure, both voicemails. Is there any at this moment?
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0: 10-4, 2138.
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Hillsborough Ambulance Response, 1300 East Tremont Street, Hillsborough Rehab and Health, for 63-year-old female, having trouble breathing, O2 levels at 78 on oxygen. Hillsborough Ambulance Response, 1300 East Tremont Street, Hillsborough Health and Rehab, for 63-year-old female, oxygen levels at 78 while being on oxygen, 911 clear, 2205.

Attention, Coolidge, Steve and all their ambulance. 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
1: If you're coming, we can make from here. 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
0: 10-4.

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0: 10-4.

Catskill Bay Ambulance Response, 101 West Philly Avenue, Timber Creek Assisted Living, for an 88-year-old male who fell, lift assist only. Litchfield Ambulance Response, 101 West Philly Avenue, Timber Creek Assisted Living, for an 88-year-old male who fell, lift assist only, 911 clear, 2248.

Cupic Girard 150. I'm going to be out Emerson Airline at Otten Road with a silver Chevy Sierra 28 when you're ready.

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1: 10-4, I'll be 10-8 from here. She just pulled over, checking the stuff in the bed of her truck. 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
0: 10-4.

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Time of page is 113, McGibbon County, clear.

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1: 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We'll be en route to that list that says on Boyle Street.
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Tractor semi trailer, following closely, flashing lights. Tractor semi trailer following black Jeep Grand Cherokee. 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

Issue 8. Update, road rage. I did before eastbound level 15. In my trailer following black. Turkey. Vehicle last observed I-64 eastbound passing exit 69. I-64 eastbound passing exit 69. Bodies have been separated. If we should be telling us, okay, speak to the second time.

fleeing any looting. East St. Louis, July 21st, observed I-64 westbound from Vaught Avenue. Observed I-64 westbound from Vaught Avenue, 0150. Black Nissan Maxima, Arkansas 443 ZZ Zebra A Adam, Arkansas 443 ZZ Zebra A Adam, expired May 2022. 1028 Ethan B Boy Smith, Ethan B Boy Smith, Fayetteville, red 2014 Chevrolet Camaro. 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

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Time of second page is 157 Michigan County, please.

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228 wrong-way driver, I-255 southbound in inbound lanes from outpost 7, 56, dark-colored Hyundai Elantra, dark-colored Hyundai Elantra, 1080 area of

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You're being requested at 421 Park Avenue. 421 Park Avenue, Gillespie. 51-year-old male having severe head pain. 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You're being requested at 421 Park Street. 421 Park Street, Gillespie, 51-year-old male, having severe head pain. Time of page 554, Macoupin County, 911 clear.

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0: expired to Bradley Hanner out of Staunton on a gray 2013 Dodge Coupe, expired 9 of 25. Bradley is clear, valid, no conviction, last 12, born in 92.
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Town, Illinois Drive South, US 67 South, Lakeman Road, 67 Southbound, Lakeman Road. I'm a black Buick SUV, D. David White Young, 944. David Young, 944.

0: Washington, can Gillespie and Elderry Ambulance. Gillespie and Elderry Ambulance, you're being requested at 301 South 6th Street, 301 South 6th Street, Benelle. 84-year-old female who has fallen has a possible hip injury. Attention, Gillespie and Elderry Ambulance. Gillespie and Elderry Ambulance, you're being requested at 301 South 6th Street. 301 South 6th Street, Benelle, for an 84-year-old female who has fallen, has a possible hip injury. Time of page 721, Macoupin County, 911 clear.
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respond to a EMS call at 1015 East Tyler Avenue, Evergreen Place. 65-year-old male complaining of chest pain. Listen to your ambulance. 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

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We're just going to advise the officers checking the housing units on Windsor for that female. Still unable to locate.

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1: What's your ETA?

0: 7. I have a 2-minute ETA.
1: What? We're at 510 South Spruce.

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You're being requested 829 North Springfield Street, 829 North Springfield Street, Burden. 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Patient is sick with extreme abdominal pain.

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You're being requested 829 North Springfield Street, 829 North Springfield Street, Burden. For a 38-year-old male, post-op surgery, patient is sick with extreme abdominal pain. Town of H 1057, McKibben County, 911 clear.

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1: McCoupin, 3 Lincoln 68 en route. 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
0: 10-4, 9-11-1. 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
1: 10-4, I do believe they'll be an extended ETA for ambulance.

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Attention, Staunton Ambulance. Staunton Ambulance, you're being requested 321 Goodall Street, 321 Goodall Street, Warden from Madison County. 58-year-old male having abdominal pain. Sounds age 1140, McKeeping County, 911 clear.

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1: 10-4, left 4.

go sweep another ambulance. 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You're needed to respond. 410 South Main Street in Palmyra. 410 South Main Street in Palmyra. 32-year-old male had a seizure. He is now awake and breathing. Attention, go sweep another ambulance. Go sweep another ambulance. You're needed to respond. 410 South Main Street, Palmyra. 410 South Main Street. 32-year-old male had a seizure. He is now alert and breathing. Town of Page, 1145 Macoubin County, 911 clear.

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engine, stunt ambulance, you're being requested field transfer, stunt hospital, ER room 6, to St. John's, room 408. Attention, stunt ambulance, you're being requested field transfer from stunt hospital, ER room 6, to St. John's, room 408. 32-year-old female going for a blood test, time is 1219.

0: 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Litchfield Fire from 911. Is burning allowed today?
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Time of age 1322, Macoupin County 911, clear.

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Dawn Ambulance, you're being requested for Madison County, 8094 East Frontage Road, 8094 East Frontage Road, New Douglas. 67-year-old male with blood in his stools. Attention, Staunton Ambulance. Staunton Ambulance, you're being requested for Madison County, 8094 East Frontage Road, 8094 East Frontage Road, New Douglas. 67-year-old male with blood in his stool. Town's age 1328, McKibben County, 911, clear.

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0: we just sent you a call. 3322 Elliott Road, caller advised between him and his ex. He has the house on Tuesdays and Thursdays, and someone's pulled up and backed their car up to the door. No one's supposed to be at the property per the court order.
1: 10-4, I'll be in room.
2: Go ahead.
3: 5, you can disregard. Mary 10 just called and advised they were able to get the truck out. I added the vehicle to the call. The female is not wanting a report.
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0: Flint Carbon on a gray 2018 Hyundai Utility, no Z5.

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Alarm company was unable to make contact. 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
0: 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I'm 10-8.

0: you're looking for?
1: That's negative. The alarm company was unable to give me a name or an age. They advised he believes it's a female patient, but unknown further.
0: 10-4, thank you.

Litchfield Ambulance, please respond to a AMS call at 915 St. Francis Way, the DaVita Dialysis. There is a 66-year-old female with abnormal labs needing a transfer to the ER. Litchfield Ambulance, please respond to an EMS call at 915 St. Francis Way at the DaVita Dialysis for a 66-year-old female needing a has abnormal labs needing a transfer to the ER. She is alert and breathing normally. 911 clear, 1424.

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0: 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You can label it, keep the peace. Show me out at 8820 Ridge Road, Shipman. The respondent asked me to get with the petitioner and pick up some more personals. I'm going to pick those up and then drop them off to him just down the road where he's staying.
1: 10-4.

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0: Last name Lockhart, L-O-C-K-H-A-R-T. First name Michael. 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
1: I'm 10-8 from 8820 address, but I'll be going dropping this property off. I don't know the actual address. I'll let you know.

0: 7, 9327 Ridge Road. It's right next to the Beaver Dam entrance. Oh, yeah.
1: 10-4.

requested for a transfer, Coronary Hospital, Room 1, to St. John's, for a 46-year-old female, higher level of care. Attention, Gillespie, another ambulance. Gillespie, another ambulance. You're being requested for a transfer, Coronary Hospital, Room 1, to St. John's, for a 46-year-old female, higher level of care. Have a page 1453, McCoupin County, 911, clear.

Springfield Ambulance. Respond for a 62-year-old female, may have had a seizure, history of seizures, and kidney disease at 803 West Buchanan in Litchfield. Litchfield Ambulance, respond for an EMS call. 62-year-old female, may have had a seizure, history of seizures, and kidney disease. 803 West Buchanan in Litchfield. 901 clear, 1457.

3 like 68 in service and take 3 like 38 out, please.

I think it's on ambulance. 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You're needed to respond. 809 West Spring Street, 809 West Spring Street, Staunton, for a 49-year-old male, not awake, barely breathing.

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Kemper Road, Kane Road, just west of Kemper Road, 4A. One car, 1050, rollover, attention. Medora, fire, EMS, please respond. Kane Road, west of Kemper Road, 4A. One car, 1050, rollover. 7 page, 330, 310, now I'm clear.

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0: I sent you a call. If you need anything further, you can give us the 21.
1: Yeah, 4.

Thornton, Staunton Fire, you're needed at 809 West Spring Street, Staunton, for a 49-year-old male not conscious, not breathing. CPR is in progress. Attention, Staunton Fire, you're needed at 809 West Spring Street, Staunton, for a 49-year-old male not conscious, not breathing. CPR is in progress.

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Harville Ambulance. You're going to respond to 708 East Shirley Street in Raymond for a 78-year-old female complaining of severe abdominal pain. Raymond Harville Ambulance, you need to respond to 708 East Shirley Street in Raymond for a 78-year-old female who's complaining of severe abdominal pain. That one's clear. 15th District.

upon what ambulance any available, you need to respond to 708 East Shirley Street, Raymond, for a 78-year-old female complaining of abdominal pain. Raymond Harville, ambulance any available, you need to respond to 708 East Shirley Street, Raymond, for a 78-year-old female complaining of abdominal pain. I will clear 55.

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0: Attention Tron ambulance here needed to respond, 539 Klondike Street, 539 Klondike Street, Staunton, 88-year-old female, difficulty breathing and sick. Attention Tron ambulance here needs to respond, 539 Klondike Street, 539 Klondike Street, Staunton, 88-year-old female, difficulty breathing and sick. Tama page 1602, Macoupin County, 911 clear.
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0: 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If you could return a 21 to Allison, please.
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Time of age 1624, McKibben County, 91 clear.

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0: Mount Andon. She needed at Anderson ER room 12 for an ALS transfer to MOBAP, 60-year-old female going for cardiac. Attention, Staunton Ambulance, Staunton Ambulance, you're needed at Anderson ER room 12 for an ALS transfer to MOBAP, 60-year-old female going for cardiac, time of page 1629.
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Attention, Bunker Hill Fire, Bunker Hill Fire, needs to respond, 8475 Whitfield Road, 8475 Whitfield Road, Plainview. For a fuel tank on fire, there are flames and smoke showing, no nearby structures. Attention, Bunker Hill Fire, Bunker Hill Fire, you're needed to respond. 8475 Whitfield Road, 8475 Whitfield Road, Plainview. For a fuel tank on fire, there are flames and smoke showing. No nearby structures. Tower page 1634, McKinley County 911, clear.

0: from a Cuban 911. Go ahead. I haven't received a response on a rescue. Would you like Medora page?
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0: 10-4.

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1: Bunker Hill Fire 10-4, District 43. The caller did call back. He advised some of the smoke has dissipated. It is not a fuel tank. It'll be a pile of furniture. There is nobody around.
0: 10-4.
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0: 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Go ahead.
1: 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I had an extended ETA. I'm arriving at station now. Does 520 Medora 324 need me to respond to the first call?

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Creek Fire. You're needing to respond to the area of Dolphin Avenue and Main Street in Panama. Caller advised that on the south side of the road on Dolphin Ave, just west of the municipal sewer pond, there is a vacant house on fire. Shoal Creek Fire, you're needing to respond to the area of Dolphin Avenue and Main Street, Panama. Caller advised there is a structure fire just south of Dolphin Avenue and west of the municipal sewer pond. That one cleared at 1645.

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0: 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John, Adam, Mary, Ida, Edward, Sam, Ocean, Nora, Richard, Robert, Ida, Charles, Henry, Adam, Robert, David, Middle L, Lincoln, date of birth 12, 19 of 79.

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1: We were out of service at Memorial at 1702, currently returning. We're at the 87 mile marker.

Junior respondents, mutual aid for 325 North 18th Avenue in Litchfield for a 6-year-old man who's fallen, lift assist only, no injuries. Mutual aid, then 3 respondents, mutual aid for 3251 North 18th Avenue in Litchfield for a 6-year-old male who's fallen, lift assist only, no injuries. That went clear, 1733. Route 1734.

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0: 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I copy southeast.
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72-year-old male going for osteomyelitis in his toe. He is on an IV. Attention, Spawn Ambulance. Spawn Ambulance, you're needed at CHS ER Room 1 for an ALS transfer to Anderson. 72-year-old male going for osteomyelitis in his toe. He is on an IV. Time of page 1750.

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0: 10-4, we'll be en route. 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
1: 10-4.

ambulance. You're needed to respond to 203 North Palmer Street, Fillmore, for a 56-year-old female with a head injury, possible concussion. Over ambulance, you need to respond to 203 North Palmer Street, Fillmore, for a 56-year-old female with a head injury, possible concussion. PD is on scene. 911 clear, 1820.

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0: responded 203 North Palmer Street in Fillmore for a 56-year-old female with a head injury, possible concussion. Fillmore Fire, your need to respond to 203 North Palmer Street in Fillmore for a 56-year-old female with a head injury, possible concussion. PD is on scene. That one clear, 1822.
1: Their ambulance, police and all their ambulance here being requested for a transfer. Carlisle Area Hospital to St. John's. 68-year-old male pancreatic mass. Time of page 1822. McKinney County, 911 clear.

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0: I've also been in contact with the fire marshal. He has an approximate hour ETA, 2 hour ETA.
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Officer is on scene, scene is secure. Time of page 1853, McCoupin County, 911 clear.

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Hillsborough Ambulance Backup Crew. 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WPXN 413 clear.